0: Took chances in my hood like Nevada. Surfed out outside, white interior lasagna. 100,000s, I just cashed out on designer.
1: That's right, it's going down. Your boy Hot Rod right here on 107.5 WGCI. The Shy's number one for hip-hop and R&B. 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Took the show on the road. Live at Summer Smash. Shout out to Lyrical Lemonade and Speaker Box. And guess who I done ran to on a Sunday? Bree Specific is in the building. What's up, Bree?
2: I'm cold, man. I ain't checked the weather today. I'm out here looking like little mama.
1: She got thighs out and they out. Talk about the back. Oh, Lord. Hey, it's going down. Bree, first off, Sunday. Let's talk about the whole weekend. First off, who was you excited to see this weekend?
2: Chief Keef. Sexy Red.
1: Chief Keef and Sexy Red.
2: Yeah, and I've seen Sexy Red at least like 5 times already, but every time I see her, I don't know. I love getting ratchet.
1: So, wait, I'm going to give y'all a quick funny story. So, I brought my sons. Yeah, I did.
2: Sexy Red?
1: No, not to see Sexy Red. To see Lil Uzi. But they saw Sexy Red with the crowd. The crowd is different. And I caught my oldest looking and twerking. I was like, wait a minute.
2: He was twerking?
1: No, not him twerking. No, the girls was out there twerking. But I caught him looking. And I said, what you looking at? He just started laughing and punching me. So,
2: y'all going to remember that day forever.
1: They definitely going to remember that. I was looking forward to seeing Lil Uzi.
2: I love Uzi. Uzi was the first person I ever interviewed, so I always have a soft spot in my heart for Uzi. But seeing him, he always lit every year. No matter what he had, he gonna turn it up.
1: Nah, he had real good energy, but it's a lot of good energy today on a Sunday. Who we looking for to see? Lil Baby?
2: Lil Baby for sure. I haven't seen Lil Baby in a while, you know. And the internet be trying to play Lil Baby like he washed up. Stop playing with him.
1: I just want to see him do like one of his little picture poses when he make the most awkward.
2: Like a little mama.
1: Oh, Lord. Hey, we know we having fun. Follow us on social media at WGCI, Bree Specific. Your boy, my name is Hot Rod. We about to get out here and go just crowd serve. Yeah, let's talk to the people. That's what we came. We came to talk to the people. So make sure I keep it locked. I got my music on other.
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0: That's right, it's going down live at Summer Smash. Your boy Hot Rod right here on 107.5 WGCI, the Shy's number one for hip hop and R&B. And speaking of R&B, Bree.
1: What up?
0: We saw this weekend, this festival. I think it was a test trial to see, because this is a hip hop festival. But Saturday he did an EDM day. Speaking of R&B, you went to R&B.
1: I love R&B.
0: What would you think of a R&B Summer Smash? You think they should tap into that?
1: Yeah, I think they should at least have like a R&B stage at least one day. Like you do EDM on Friday, do an R&B stage on Saturday, and then do like a underground stage on Sunday or something like that. Like I think I would love to see like a Summer Walker, Coco Jones, Friday. Y'all know I love Friday. That's my man.
0: All right, rock with Friday. Definitely. Who else would you want to see? Who would you want to see headline? Give me one big R&B artist that you would want to see headline.
1: I can't say that.
0: What? Why you can't say it?
1: He wouldn't be able to come.
0: You know. I mean, we're going to put it out there. We got to talk to the Lord this Sunday. It might go through. It just might.
1: No, I don't think the court going to let him. No, I'm just waiting.
0: Oh, okay. All right. What? Okay, all right. Let's keep this show going. It rhymes with belly. But anyway, let's keep it going.
1: Give y'all. Let's say give y'all. We would love to see give y'all.
0: Nah, you already said, Joe.
1: No, I'm just
0: you already said. We'll be outside. I'm just playing.
1: Wrap
0: I'm wrapping it up. Hey, I got more music on the other side, man. We broadcast live from Summer Smash. It's GCI.
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21: 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High freak, put the word in the hand.

I think she'd be another dope artist for a Summer Smash R&B collab, man. It's going down, your boy Hot Rod, all the way till 10 p.m. broadcasting live. And, of course, Lil Baby, Playboi Carti is on the way. 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All right, right now, let's get to this Soak City 310, baby. It's GCI.

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I beat her off the wall, knocked her down, get nasty on cam. She know I love her right, all night, alright. Turn off the lights, I'm beating like a mic. Tell her don't.

right here on GCI. Your boy High Rod is still going down. It's about to get even crazier in this 8 o'clock hour. That's right. Playboi Carti, Lil Baby is on the way. 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All right. I got this Tim's. 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

2005. God, I was a junior listening to this, man. Sierra Bow Wow, Like You right here on GCI, one of my car karaoke songs. We are getting prepared to go walk over here and get this contest so y'all can see the little baby hit the stage. We got you right here, Summer Smash, and I got you on more music, man. Chris Brown Residuals is GCI.

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0: fashion. You already know we about to go see Lil Baby Brady. We about to go see him. I don't know. I'm so excited. But anyway, your boy High Ride right here on 107.5 WGCI, the Shy's number one for hip hop and R&B. Like I told y'all, Lil Baby is about to hit the stage right now. Bree, I got to ask you, your top five Lil Baby songs. Go.
1: Dang, Emotionally Scarred, Mrs. Trendsetter, On Me, Right On. Jesus, I'm not good at this.
0: I'm about to say, that's not a song.
1: Oh, that's not a song. We're going to go with Low Down.
0: Low Down. Okay. I'll do that. I'll do Freestyle, My Dog. I would go with the song, the political song when he was riding the bike.
1: You wouldn't even like that song for real.
0: It was a part of the movement. I would say that. I would say Low Down, and I don't know how to go with My Dog because to know that was one of the first songs that I played when he first came out, man. I gotta show Lil Baby some love. So I'm about to go try to get me some content with him and meet him and, you know, just rekindle that first interview relationship that we had back in the day. But anyway, man, like I told you, Lil Baby hitting the stage and I got more music for y'all on the other side. So let's do it. Sexy Red, some G Herbo. I'm gonna take it back with a classic T.I. song. Also some Kehlani and so much more. And matter of fact, since we playing them, I mean, hey, let's do this. Lil Baby gonna drip too hard, even though they're not playing.
2: 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Yeah. Hey, you miss a day, you miss a lot.
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5: 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Ain't no, I'm not taking advice from a single friend. 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
3: 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Thanks for your call. Damn. 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

fold them clothes up, clean that microwave. I'm just want to be that person to tell you that. All right, Kehlani Foden right here on GCI. Your boy High Rod still broadcasting live, waiting on Playboi Carti to hit the stage right now. Lil Baby is on stage. But first, let's get to this Chris Brown Obvious. It's GCI. Bobby.

0: little baby fan, you need to run over to WGCI Instagram page right now. He's on stage. Your boy High Ride right here on 107.5 WGCI. The Shy's number one for hip hop and R&B, broadcasting live from Summer Smash. Got to show some love to Lyrical Lemonade and Speaker Box and everybody involved with it, man. Berto, Cole, Elliot, definitely appreciate y'all on this weekend. I know it's far from over because the last person to hit the stage will be Playboi Carti. So if you plan on, I don't even know how you're going to get down Harlem. I'm just going to be real with you because I think Bridgeview Power is still out. And it's crazy. But if you plan on trying to see Playboi Carti, you might miss it. So again, just follow us on social media at WGCI and myself at My Name Is Hot Rod. I got more music for y'all before I get up out of here and make my way in the field with them. So let's do this. Some Chris Brown, man. I got to play this little Uzi Vert that's coming up next as well. What else I want to do? Headband, Boo, and so much more. Matter of fact, oh, I got to take it back with a Chicago classic. Jeremiah, Birthday Sex.
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My last car karaoke song of the night, my brother Morgan Parks on Jeremiah Birthday Sex right here on GCI. Look, before I get up out of here, because I got to go catch this Playboy Cardi set. I know it's going to be super wild. I just hope I don't get hit by a garbage can enough. But hey, keep it locked, because I'm going to let y'all know what I got going on this upcoming week. All right, right now, Jordan out of tune, J.K. Lonnie is GCI.

0: boy, Baby Jesus.
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0: Maybe hitting Summer Smash this year. Your boy Hot Rod right here on 107.5 WGCI. The Shy's number one for hip-hop and R&B. Now I got to go find me a spot far, far, far away from all the craziness is about to happen, man. Playboi Carti about to hit the stage. You know we still live at Summer Smash. Follow us on social media at WGCI to get all behind the scenes. Big shout out to everybody, man, that made this weekend what it is, man. Tone, Kiki, Breach Pacific, Maris, Krista, Randy, hey, everybody that came out. It definitely was a team effort for real. All right. I told you I'll be back this week, man. Sitting there for Tone Capone on Friday, taking over the afternoons, but also, man, Teens in the Park. Tip Fest is going down July 18th, and we are announcing the headliner this week. So make sure y'all follow me on social media at My Name Is Hot Rod and see who's going to hit the stage, especially the teens that's going to hit the stage, because it's all about the teens, giving them that platform and that opportunity. So again, at My Name Is Hot Rod, and like I always say, keep showing the world you're special, keep taking chances, keep being different, and keep proving people wrong, but more importantly, prove to yourself you can do whatever you want to do in life. If you're leaving Summer Smash, please be safe, be aware of your surroundings, and I'll talk to y'all this week. Your boy Hot Rod right here on
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1: 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Yeah. Hey, if you miss a day, you miss a lot.
2: What up? It's your boy, the Destined Legend, Leon Rogers.
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3: relationship advice from your single friends? And Chicago wasn't going.
4: No, I'm not taking no relationship advice from them because you single. Why you single? It's a problem. Ain't no, I'm not taking no advice from a single friend because why you single?
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4: If she want to be single, well, that's on her. 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I want to be single.
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4: Nah, I'm good. I don't want to hear it.
2: 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Now. Thanks for your call. Damn. All
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0: T-shirt after that, and then we're gonna talk about it, man. 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Tone Capone Hennessy, I got you. Details on the way, man. Welcome to the show.
1: Your throat gets sore, bend it on down, put your face on the floor. 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
0: Jamal Smalls, a.k.a. The Movie, has been known to cause extreme excitement. Hold on. Here's another one.

0: us up louder, man. It's Chicago music. Jamal Smalls, boy. In it right now. Jamal Smalls show officially on. And yeah, let's do this, man. IG Herbo. I don't think y'all understand how important, how crazy this song is, man. G Herbo is the reason. I'm the reason.
1: 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Welcome to the move.
2: 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I swear to God, this back then.

0: a.k.a. The Movie, is dropping another monstrous premiere. Adjust your speakers and turn up.
1: Hey, Hitman. Speaking to me right here. King me from now on. From Robbins to Rosa. Too tall. Out here standing on business. Celebrate.

0: Yeah, we officially did it. First hour's down. 107.5 GCI. This is Shy's number for pop and R&B. We got another hour to go, man. All Chicago music, all Chicago artists. Big salute to Cynthia.25 Flowers on my Instagram. At Jamal Smiles with a Z. I see you, man. We're going to kick it off. We got some of your favorites on the way. Lil Rado. Yeah, it's on the way. Hold on, man.
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6: 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Why you single? It's a problem. Ain't no, I'm not taking no advice from a single friend because why you single?
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0: Lap. 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
0: 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The Movie, has been known to cause extreme excitement. Hold on.
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1: 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Shout out to my boy,
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0: Jamal Smalls, a.k.a. The Movie, is dropping another monstrous premiere. Adjust your speakers and turn up.
1: Hey, Hitman. Speak it to me right here. King me from now on. From Robbins to Rosa. Too tall. Down here standing on business. Celebrating.

0: I mean, that's my time out here. I'm in these streets. Y'all be safe, man. Make sure you tell somebody you love them. If you want to tell them you love them, tell them I love them, man. We try to spread more love, more light, more life around here in Chicago. You know what we do, man. All right, y'all be safe. And I'm going to see y'all tomorrow, 11 o'clock. We send it to the moon, my boy, Lil Cuz. 11 o'clock, GCI. And, yeah, big announcements on the way, man. Watch my IG. That's all I'm going to say. Watch my IG. All right? Love y'all.
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1: Okay. Gotta slip it back, no shit back, no shit Barbie doll. Swear I'm going too fast, you just might crash. You know I ain't driving, so I got nine but class. You know I ain't even alone.

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2: relationship advice from your single friends? And Chicago wasn't going.
3: No, I'm not taking no relationship advice from them because you single. Why you single? It's a problem. Ain't no, I'm not taking no advice from a single friend because why you single?
2: What if she want to be single?
3: If she want to be single, well, that's on her. I'm single right now. I want to be single.
1: But what if she went through something that you going through in a relationship right
3: everybody
1: now?
3: Everybody go through stuff. And this bitch should be putting her 2 cents in. You hear me?
1: Ooh, Lord.
3: Nah, I'm good. I don't want to hear it.
1: All right, now. Thanks for your call. Damn. All
0: right. 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

say, yeah, unless I'm with you. If I take you out of the picture, I know real, real grown mission. 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
3: Nah, I'm good. 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
1: 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Thanks for your call. Damn. <All
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1: Skinny! I know you like wondering right now, like, what the hell is this, right? 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
1: Ryan and Zach, man, the National Weather Service has officially confirmed that over 17 tornadoes touched down across Illinois and Indiana during the severe weather outbreak last Thursday. Now, the storm front split the damage across

0: reported, despite the density of the twisters. But still, hundreds of thousands of people lost power across the region, and some are still without power. And cleanup and recovery efforts by ComEd and NIPSCO were further complicated when a secondary wave of weekend storms hit the exact same area.
1: Well, yeah, I thank God, man, because it was bad. Many trees is down. We knew it was something.
0: Check this out, Zeke. The outbreak pushes Illinois to 146 total tornadoes for 2026, meaning the state currently leads the entire nation in tornado counts this year.
1: Mm. Why are we getting out of tornadoes?
0: I don't know, man. I mean, we right in the middle. Usually, listen, I'd rather tornado than a fire.
1: Yeah.
0: You know, but I mean, a lot of times we don't have those disasters like that because we're in the middle. But tornadoes is one if you're going to have them. Hey, former First Lady Michelle Obama sat down with 100 young women from the Girls Opportunity Alliance Network for an exclusive event inside the Obama Presidential Center. The intimate gathering took place in the center's Elfie Wiesel Auditorium. It served as a special preview ahead of the complex, highly anticipated dedication on June 18th and official public grand opening on June 19th. So, Michelle Obama in town, hanging out with some young ladies.
1: Super dope.
0: And last but not least, Iran and the United States should hopefully come to a peace deal by Friday and start working on things to reopen the Strait of Hormuz, and maybe these gas prices will go down.
1: Okay.
0: Yeah. Coming up, man, Leon's Locker Room. Hey, listen, man, the Knicks did it. Got to tip your cap to them, and I'll let you know how. That's coming up in the next Leon's Locker Room. It's GCI.
2: Pull up. Frank, Frank. Headshot. Frank, Frank. Sit down. Frank, Frank. Stand up. Frank, Frank. Pass out. Frank, Frank. Wake up. Frank, Frank. Paid it. Frank, Frank. Paid it.

105 WGCI, the Shy's number one for hip-hop and R&B, Leon Rogers, Zach Boog. Hey, coming up, man, Leon's A Locker Room. The Knicks did it. And I'll show you who was at the forefront leading the charge. That's coming up. It's GCI.

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2: Hey, man, the New York Knicks did it over the weekend. They beat the San Antonio Spurs in San Antonio 94-90. And listen, man, if you ever doubted the kid, Jalen Brunson from Stevenson, went to Stevenson High School, Illinois, you can't right now. You just a hater at this point. 45 points in a closeout game. Took him home.
3: He put him on his back. Man. Rest of the team had 49.
2: Yeah, he took him home, man. He took him home. Some things. New York, they secured the best of seven series 4-1, and this historic victory ends a 53-year title drought. Bring the Larry O'Brien trophy home. Now, some other stuff for the Knicks. They were the best team to ever come back. They call them the comeback kids because they're the first team since tracking began in 1971 to erase double-digit deficits in all four of their finals victories, including the 29-point comeback in Game 4.
3: It's crazy. Them boys couldn't close them out. You know, they were up. The Spurs were up 73% of the series.
2: Yes.
3: And lost them.
2: Yes. Unforgettable postseason run. 15 of their final 16 games to capture the title, Zach. They lost one game.
3: Yeah.
2: On a run. So,
3: they was balling.
2: Yeah, the celebration team for them is going to happen. The mayor said they'll have a ticker tape parade Thursday, June 18th, followed by a ceremony at City Hall.
3: Yep, it's going to be
2: Jalen Brunson, MVP, did his thing. And they're the first team to ever have a group of guys that played together in college and won a title, played together on the same NBA team and won a title.
3: That's dope. That's dope. And, like, New York Knicks fans are crazy.
2: Yeah.
3: I want to go to the parade just to see.
2: Oh, my
3: just
2: God. It's going to see how wild everything. I wonder how many times they're going to get flashed on the float.
3: They're going to do everything, man.
2: I still feel sorry for Dante DiVincenzo, man. Just got caught. He went all that time, and then they win the ring when they trade him off to Minnesota. So he got to feel like. And then they all went to Villanova, so you know they're going to tease him.
3: Yeah. Oh, yeah.
2: You should have stayed, dog. Should have stayed. Listen, last but not least, let's talk about it. Klay Thompson, some rumors saying that the reason why he stopped messing with Meg because he said she was too much, too loud, and too all over the place, and that just wasn't his character or his demeanor. So, Zach, you say it's otherwise. You say you don't even think it's that. You just think he Klay Thompson, him.
3: I just feel like, you know, a relationship is going to do what it was going to do. You know what I'm saying? Right. Like, sometimes people be together, sometimes they don't.
2: Yeah.
3: It ran its course.
2: Unfortunately.
3: Yeah. They ain't had no kids together. They ain't get married. They all right.
2: That's crazy, though. It is a Klay Thompson. Last but not least, man, the fights at the UFC is going down at the White House. Some people say those fights have a script and that they're going to be rigged. You want to find out more, go to WGCI.com and check it out. That's
3: why
2: crazy.
3: They having fights at the White House. That's what I'm saying. This is where we at. That's the
2: country. What's coming up, man, in the Z-Spot?
3: Hey, man, we're going to talk New York Knicks, man, so how the celebrities were celebrating. All right, don't move. It's GCI.

0: 107.5 WGC, out of Chi's number one for hip-hop and R&B. It's your boy Zach Boog. Let's jump into it. Your Z-Spot Entertainment Report. Let's pop it off with the Knicks. Now, you know the Knicks just broke their 53-year championship drought by defeating the San Antonio Spurs in Game 5. Now, I'm going to tell you how a lot of celebrities reacted. I mean, as you saw, I saw a video of, like, J-Lo going crazy. Mm-hmm. I mean, people from Fat Joe to Spike Lee, Alicia Keys, A$AP Rocky, and 50 Cent, they were together. And I got a reaction from Cardi B. I want y'all to hear. Check this out.
1: We outside right now. We outside right now. Get my makeup done right now. Get my makeup done right now. The streets is calling me.
0: She was on IG Live right after they won, going crazy. And then she went out that night.
2: Wow.
0: Video of like her in the club with next to Quavo. Quavo was in New York, and then French Montana and them was on the other side. They was having a good time celebrating the Knicks.
2: Spike Lee should get a ring, man. They should build him a replica.
0: Spike Lee deserves a statue. Sitting on the bench. He'd be the first fan with a statue. Much as loyal as he's been with the Knicks, man, forever. Also, it went down this weekend, Lyrical Lemonade Summer Smash. So many hit the stage, from G Herbo, Big X the Plug, Lil Uzi Vert, Chief Keef, and Sexy Red was on stage together. Matter of fact, I got a clip from them. Check this out.

0: Yeah, man. Fetty Wap hit the stage as well. Playboi Carti, Lil Baby. I mean, it was one of them ones, man. Super, super lit. So if you missed anything from Lyrical Lemonade, Summer Smash, go ahead and go to our Instagram at WGCI. All right, we got you. I got time for one more, Ryan. All right, real quick, before we go, did you see what happened with James Harden?
1: Yeah.
0: All right, James Harden was arrested in Houston on a misdemeanor gun charge, and he was released hours later. So basically, they said that he was unlawfully carrying a weapon. He got pulled over, and his gun was in the cup holder. Now, he was in Texas where you can't open carry, but the rule is it has to be in a holster. And since it was out, they ended up arresting him.
1: Letter of the law type thing.
0: Yeah, yeah, yeah.
1: But, so, I mean, you know. Once again, I asked James, where are you going that you need a gun? James Harden.
0: You riding around in a fancy car in Houston, you know what I'm saying? If somebody try to rob you, you can't carry.
1: You have to have security.
0: I mean, but you can't carry in Houston. It makes sense. He just didn't have it in the holster. Yeah. It wasn't like he was just out here reckless. He just got pulled over. I think he'll be fine. But the Cavs did put out a statement, and they acknowledged the arrest, and they confirmed that they're going to monitor the developments.
1: I hope so, man. So, but James cool. I mean,
0: we'll see. I think he'll be fine.
1: Probably won't be in Cleveland next year.
0: He's got a hearing coming on June 22nd. The reason is not because of the guns, because if he doesn't shoot well, he doesn't shoot well in the fourth quarter. Anyway, these stories and more, head over to WGCI. You can follow me on Instagram, Zach Boog.
1: I see what you did there, my friend.
0: Oh, gee.

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It goes down Sunday, June 28th. It kicks off at Sheridan and Broadway at 11 a.m. And it's more than just a parade. It's a celebration of love and an embrace of unity. 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

0: 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Ladies and gentlemen, boys and girls, children of all ages, it's time for Love 'Em or Leave 'Em with the best damn morning show in Chicago. And you know it's going to be ratchet.
1: Leon, what happened?

0: Then read the letter.
1: Let me read it right now. All right, got a letter today. It says, Dear Leon and Zach, one of my girlfriends called me and said she saw my husband at a gay club after work. I was shocked. I asked him about it. He said one of his coworkers had recently come out and was celebrating his birthday there. He admitted he really didn't want to go, but he didn't want his coworkers thinking he was homophobic or unsupportive. Mm-hmm. So he stopped by after work, showed his support, and stayed for a little while before coming home. The thing is, my husband has never given me a reason not to trust him, but I still can't shake this feeling that something isn't right with me. Am I reading too much into this, or is my intuition trying to tell me something?
2: 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Hit us up. It's GCI.

0: GCI, who this? Where you checking in from?
1: It's Tammy from the South Side, and her intuition is not trying, it's screaming. She is gay.
2: Now, why you say that?
1: Why is he at a gay club? Ain't no straight man going to support nobody at a gay club.
0: I disagree, but okay. 866-885-1075. 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

0: 107.5 WGCI, the Shy's number one for hip-hop and R&B. Leon Rogers, Zach Book, smack dab in the middle of Love Him or Leave Him. Got a little subterfuge going on, a little deception.
1: Oh, yeah. Well, this lady wrote in and said that her her coworker called her and said she saw her husband at a gay club after work. And then she asked her husband about it, and he said he was celebrating his coworker's birthday, that his coworker recently came out, and he didn't want his coworkers thinking he was homophobic or unsupportive. So he stopped by work, showed his support, stayed a little while, then came on home. Okay. She's like, okay, I believe you, but she's still side-eyeing him a bit. So she wants to know, should she love or leave him?
0: All right, let's go to the phone lines. 866-885-1075. Who this? Where you checking in from?
2: Man, this is Mike from the Manor, dog. She need to do two things. Number one, leave them thoughts alone, because that ain't going to do nothing to lead to trouble. Mm-hmm. Number two, she need to get her friend a washcloth so she can wash her messy ass. They have to speak for business. They have to be for business.
0: Right.
1: Appreciate you, bro.
0: All right, thanks for your call, man.
2: For sure.
0: GCI, what up?
3: Hey, this is Nikki from the South Side. He can definitely be very secure in himself, and he can be around homosexuals without. But it's just so many questions. Did the friend call her while he was there? Is it something that she said to him to her after the fact, meaning that he came home and didn't even tell you? And then why didn't he call you as his wife to say, "Hey, babe, my coworker invited me here. Meet me there," so that, you know, I'm there with my wife, but I'm still supporting my homosexual friend. It's just, I'll be looking at him side-eye.
1: All right. Appreciate
0: Thanks for
1: it.
0: Your call.
1: Yeah. What's your thoughts on this, Leon?
0: Well, as a person who, as the gay and lesbian lifestyles in my family, I go to a lot of events where, you know, and I have friends, a friend that, you know, is transitioning, you know, so I've been to several things. Now, only thing I disagree with is him going and not calling his wife and saying, "Hey, look, I'm gonna be here. If you want to come down here, cool." Now, every time I've went, my wife has always been with me.
1: Yeah.
0: I've never went by myself because I'm not in that space to do that. But when my wife is with me, I still show support to my friends. But I think what he messed up is not telling his wife that he was going, and, you know, asking her to be a part of it. And then too, like, what's there to hide, man? If you went down there, you went down there. It is what it is. And I just think the chick is being messy too. Why was you there?
1: What if you just stopping by real quick? It wasn't something that, you know, his wife could have been at work. And
0: but you still tell
1: thing.
0: Her, though.
1: Yeah, he should have.
0: You still tell her.
1: I mean, like, I'm going to ask you something. Go check his bag. Is it glow sticks in there? If he got glow sticks, some glitter.
0: He got an abundance of baby oil in his bag.
1: Yeah, go ahead. Yeah. But no, I don't necessarily think this is a need right now for suspicion, but watch it and see where it goes. I wouldn't leave off of this.
0: And to
1: you
0: the friend,
1: more.
0: Like, I would ask a question, well, why was you there?
1: Well, you know, why the drinks is good.
0: Okay,
1: girl, two
0: cool.
1: for one.
0: All right, cool. But, you know, at the end of the day, don't let people start mess in your relationship.
1: Thank
0: you just
1: you
0: ask the husband, like, hey.
1: Six drinks for $9. 69 special.
0: We hope we helped you. But if we didn't, we never do.

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3: Traffic. Good morning, everybody. If you're taking the Eisenhower, it's 30 minutes heading in from Harlem. Stevenson remains backed up from Central to the Dan Ryan. Inbound Ryan delays begin at 47th, but so far, I-57 and the Bishop Ford have significantly improved. I'm Braisha, and that's your latest total traffic.
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15: 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For all those that doubted, buddy, he gave y'all a finals MVP. I'm going to talk to you. That's coming up. It's GCI.
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2: Coming up, Leon's Goofy Ass Person of the Day Award, man. 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
3: I just had time of the day that everybody loves. One person's going to be absolutely pissed. It's Leon's Goofy Ass Person of the Day Award. Listen, man, Jalen Brunson is the epitome of always bet on yourself, okay? Mm-hmm. Can't nobody believe in you more than you. And to all those people that didn't believe in him, he's giving them a piece of their mind. How did he do it? He ain't say nothing out loud. He ain't go back at nobody in the media. He just let his accolades and his career do it. He was a state champion at Stevenson in 2015, Mr. Basketball of Illinois in 2015, Illinois Gatorade Player of the Year 2015, McDonald's All-American 2015, wow. Set the scoring record at Stevenson, then went to Villanova, two-time NCAA champion 2016, 2018, National Player of the Year 2018, Bob Cousy Award 2018, Big East Player of the Year. The list goes on and on, and guess what? He was drafted in the second round. He didn't even go first round. He's got a gold medal in the World Cup for FIBA under 19. USA Basketball Mayor Athlete of the Year 2015.
4: Wow.
3: You know what I'm saying? Sat on the bench in Dallas behind Luka Doncic. Then came to New York. Now he's won a title and the MVP of the finals. If that ain't bet on yourself, I don't know what is. So to everybody that doubted Jalen Brunson, respectfully, sit your goof ass down.
1: Let's go.
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0: 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What's coming up in the Z-Spot, bro?
1: Hey, man, coming up in the Z-Spot, Lyrical Lemonade went down this weekend. I got a full recap for you right now. Here's Chris Brown.

0: About it. What's yours?
1: I'm not telling mine. I hate my middle name, so I never say it.
0: What's it start with?
1: I'm not going through all
0: just
1: that.
0: Give
1: with
0: us
1: you
0: the
1: said.
0: Letter.
1: No, I'm
0: just
1: not.
0: Give us
1: I'm
0: the
1: not
0: letter.
1: Gonna do it. I'm not gonna say it because I don't need people out in the street approaching me trying to get their jokes off. Now I'm in fights every 2 days, every 3 days.
0: You know I know it.
1: Because I know you know it. And if you say it, I'm gonna flatten all the tires on your car.
0: Okay.
1: What garage you park in. We park in the same garage.
0: Just do three of them. You know. Or if you do four, I'll call a.
1: Do four. You have to call Bell Tire to hook you up. Tell them you hit four potholes. I hate my middle name. I've never liked it, but I'm a junior, so I was kind of forced with it.
0: Okay. It's one of them. I don't know which one it is. Okay, I'm not going to say it. What's yours, Ryan? Do you have a
1: Ryan? Don't have a middle name.
0: Ryan's name is Ryan Lee.
1: Ryan Lee.
0: Yeah. That's his name though. Yeah.
1: You don't have a middle name for real?
2: I do.
0: Nah, he don't.
1: See, that's cool. I mean, Christopher but he got with a K or with a C.
2: C.
0: But that's a good American.
1: Yeah. Ryan Christopher.
2: But you know,
1: Lee.
2: They really know me as Ryan Medially.
0: Okay.
1: All right. They every time you go down the track and you just gotta throw it all off with something that don't nobody cares about but you.
2: I'm just saying.
0: That's what they call me.
2: That's what they call me.
0: I used to not like my middle name. My middle name is an African middle name. I used to not like it as a kid. But
1: I had an African middle
0: but
1: name.
0: But I like it now. Yeah, but I didn't like it when I was
1: what
0: a
1: was
0: kid.
1: It?
0: Again.
1: Yeah, if I had an African.
2: I what?
1: Agim.
0: Agim.
1: Agim. Not Akeem. Agim with a G. What does it mean?
0: Agim. A-G-I-M.
1: What does it mean?
0: It means I am part of the family.
1: See what I'm saying?
2: Zach Agim.
0: Don't say my last name.
2: Oh, my bad. I was about to
0: Boog. What are you on?
2: I was about to
1: Boog.
0: He can't even say my whole family.
1: No, listen. I like, if I had an African middle name somewhere where I would have to translate it to somebody and tell them what it means. No problem, but this one, I don't, no.
0: Yeah, I used to not like it, but I like it now.
1: Agim.
0: I did the same thing with my son, though. Gave him a
1: African middle name?
0: African middle name.
1: What'd you give him?
0: His middle name, Enam.
1: Enam?
0: Yeah.
1: Which means one of God or something.
0: Means a gift from God.
1: Yeah, see, look at that. Come on, man. Yep. I read.
0: There it is.
1: Sometimes. Hit us up, 866-885-1075. It's GCI.

0: 107.5 WGCI, the Shy's number one for hip hop and R&B. Leon Rogers, Zach Boog. We're talking today, Chicago. We are sounding off, and the topic of the day is:
1: we want to know, do you have an embarrassing name or middle name that you don't like? Hit us up.
2: Yo, this is Lavelle from out west.
0: Lavelle from out west, man. What's your middle name, man?
1: Or do you not like Lavelle?
2: I like Lavelle. I like Lavelle, but my middle name is Geek. G-E-E-K.
1: Geek?
2: Geek? Yeah, man, Geek. That's my middle name. I'm going to tell you how I got it.
1: Okay.
2: So my Auntie Teddy, Deborah, she, when I was younger, I was like a couple months old, I used to cry. And when I used to cry, I used to be like, Geek.
0: Man, yo, get the... Hey, boy.
2: I'm for real. Then my auntie was like, boy, quit crying. Sound like you're saying Geek. So it just stuck with me. I'm 42 now, and it still stuck with me. When I got like 21, I used to be like, hey man, don't call me Geek no more, man. Call me Bill or George.
1: It ain't going nowhere.
0: I would cuss my parents out for listening to my auntie.
2: Hey, you know what? It's crazy. Everybody in my family call me that, bro. I'm talking about to this day. And if I'm out in public and if somebody say Geek, that means they knew me over 20 years.
1: Wow.
2: So facts. I ain't even tripping. I'm legendary out west. You feel me?
0: All right, man. Thanks for the call. Geek.
2: Hey, what's your middle name?
0: Ageem.
2: Hey, man, you got some, your parents got some vibranium, don't they? Sound like
1: I love it.
0: That's what you call, man.
2: All right.
0: 866-885-1075.

0: tripping.
1: GCI, who this? Where you checking in from?
2: All right, this is Nicole from Elmhurst.
1: Hey, Nicole from Elmhurst. So what's your middle name and do you like it?
2: Well, Nicole is my middle name. Okay. And the name I don't go by, my first name is Roberta.
1: Roberta.
3: Roberta. That's Robert, the woman version.
2: Robert with an A, yes.
1: Oh, wow. Well, you name after your dad?
2: No, I don't know where the name came from. My mom named me that and unfortunately passed away when I was young, so there's no real story behind it. I just don't like it.
1: I ain't mad
3: at you. All right, now. Well, I'm going to call you Nicole, dear.
2: Okay, thank you.
3: All right, Roberta.

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1: Yes, sir.
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0: 107.5 WGC Out of Shots, number one for hip hop and R&B. It's time for the prayer of the day. And dear Lord, I am praying for those, for me and for those who are like me, who get their paycheck, pay one bill, and then start acting like the rest of the bills don't even exist. That's right, we pay that one bill, the one that was passed due, the one they threatened to cut off. You pay that one and you be like, I got time on the other ones. In reality, you don't. Just go ahead and pay them. Just go ahead and pay them. All right? I know. I like to see the money in my account, too. So sometimes you just check your bank app and you say, oh, it's in there. But then it don't belong to you. That's not yours. That is an illusion. All right? So, Lord, we ask you for wisdom, Lord, and budgeting, and just keep us delusional enough to keep us from crying. This we ask in your mighty name.
1: Come on.
0: Amen. Amen. Amen. Amen.

0: 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Coming up, man, what we learned today. 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
1: Okay.
0: Huh? I'm Rakshasa.
1: That sound like fun.
0: Yeah. All right, man. 10th caller gets them, 866-885-1075. It's GCI.

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0: 107.5 WGCI, the Shy's number one for hip-hop and R&B. Leon Rogers, Zach Boog, that's going to do it for us today. Angela Yee is up next, man. Make sure y'all get out and enjoy this little, nice little weather, man. 75 degrees. This is where I like it. I like it in the pocket, man.
1: Not too hot, not too cold.
0: You know what I'm saying? No rain, just chill. Right?
1: Yeah, absolutely.
0: Yeah, like I'm telling you, I'm gonna go ahead and knock the dust off the grill, man. I think we're gonna get back started Wednesday.
1: I'm excited for that, bro. Yeah. Clean it first.
0: That's flavor.
1: Yeah, nah, you be
0: good old flavor.
1: It's like raccoon.
0: We'll see y'all tomorrow. Yeah, they lived in it the whole winter. We'll see y'all tomorrow morning, 6 a.m. to 10 a.m. right here on 107.5 WGCI.

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0: So, about last night. Here's how it went down.
1: All right, it's Way Up with Angela Yee. It's me and Jamal Murphy. He's a sports reporter, an attorney, and a friend of mine.
2: Yes, yes.
1: In real life. What did you do over the weekend? I already know.
2: Watched the Knick game on Saturday. Before that, though, I had, you know, all kind of kids, sports. Both my sons played basketball and baseball, so I was running around Jersey.
1: Mm-hmm. You're such a sports dad. They had a surprise birthday party for Jamal. And he actually found out about it right before, right? Didn't you find out they were doing a surprise birthday party for
2: you?
1: Yeah,
2: yeah.
1: But he still showed up late because he was taking his son to a game. So, yeah.
2: Yeah, you know, the kids come first, you know?
1: But it was a surprise party for you and you knew.
2: But then I didn't know. I was like, maybe they're lying. I was confused.
1: It's hard to have a surprise party for somebody.
2: Exactly.
1: Yeah. And you walked in and everybody was like, nobody yelled surprise. You just walked in the room like another guest. Yeah. It was funny though.
2: Well, it felt good though. It was great.
1: Happy belated birthday.
2: Thank you.
1: Well, over the weekend, I actually was in West Palm Beach for the first time at the Breakers Hotel for an event for iHeart. And then I came back home on Friday. When I came back home, had to catch up on Cape Fear immediately. Episode 3 is out right now. Juliette Lewis, who was on the original 1991 movie that Martin Scorsese directed, she actually is in this latest episode, just to give you all a little spoiler. Even though that came out on Friday, that's all I can say about it. But you know, I'm locked in. I always got to find like a show that I got to...
2: It's good though.
1: Yes. Right. I think you'll really enjoy it.
2: Yeah, I'll check it out. Definitely.
1: In addition to that, of course, I watched the game. And then on Friday, big news was with the SpaceX going public. And just so y'all know, and I posted this, and I don't normally talk about like my individual investments, but in 2019, I did invest in SpaceX super early, pre-IPO. So that was amazing to see my portfolio shoot up. And it's been up already just because throughout the years, you see a little... It was worth four times more a couple of years ago, but now it is worth.
2: It's great. You can lend me a couple dollars. You know what I'm saying?
1: Well, now to be clear, anybody who invested early, you don't have access to cash because people were like DMing me like, hey, would you? I'm like, you still have to hold it for
2: what
1: a period of time.
2: People DMing you, hey, would you?
1: Want to invest in
2: I
1: don't
2: money.
1: Have the cash.
2: Oh, okay.
1: This is still like when you're an early investor, you have to hold it for a certain amount of time so it doesn't crash. And then they have a different tiers of times when if you want to sell some, you can. But we'll talk about that more later. In the meantime,
2: I'm gonna DM you too.
1: You do that. Mm-hmm. And I'll DM you back just like I did. I ain't got it. 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This right here is anonymous. I know we got a lot of secrets. Me and Jamal are here. We are not going to judge you. We know a lot of each other's secrets.
2: Yeah.
1: From high school and on.
2: Mm-hmm.
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12: Traffic.
13: If you're traveling through Will County, 55 southbound, sluggish in pockets from 355 to Veterans Parkway, all due to moving construction. No real delay outbound, inbound here to 25 minutes in from the tri-state, and the Dan Ryan inbound 16 in from 95th. I'm Jeremy Scott, and that's your latest total traffic.
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2: 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If I had not been intertwined with them in my younger years, I wouldn't understand music the way I did with Puffy, with, you know, Dallas Austin, you know, all of these incredible producers and artists who, you know, I was able to get something from and absorb their excitement, if it was just that moment or if it just was their contribution.
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3: Ain't this what they've been waiting for? You ready? I used to pray for times like this, to rhyme like this, so I had to grind like that, to shine like this. In a matter of time I spent on some locked up in the back of the paddy wagon, cuffs locked on wrists. See my dreams unfold, nightmares come true. 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Got shorty, she try and bless me like I said I chew. 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
1: 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In Diara from Detroit, an overworked teacher finds herself drawn into a cold case. Catch up before the new season premieres July 29th. 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Plus, Eva Marcel returns as Madam, a woman who fights to retain control of her exotic male dancers in the final season of All the Queen's Men, now streaming. 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
8: 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Your boy Tone Capone will be on site during a live broadcast from noon to 2, so you gotta be there. 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I'll see you there.
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0: News.
1: This is the news that relates to you. These stories are flying under the radar.
2: All right, it's Way Up with Angela Yee. It's me and Jamal Murphy. He's a sports journalist and an attorney and my friend. The SpaceX IPO happened on Friday, and Elon Musk is now the wealthiest person alive.
3: That's great.
2: He's the first ever trillionaire when SpaceX stock started trading on Friday. And it's up even more right now. So his net worth exceeds the wealth of the poorest 46% of the global population, or about 3.8 billion people.
3: That's healthy.
2: Now what? Right? He said that's healthy.
3: Get some of that.
2: So, you know, SpaceX stock is also going to be in a lot of people's 401ks. It's going to all but certainly become a part of these accounts at some point. Accounts that often hold index funds. And until recently, newly listed companies were barred from major indexes until after an extended waiting period. But the Nasdaq issued a rule change last month. And that is fast entry to the Nasdaq for some major IPOs. So it's not going to take a long time for SpaceX to be in your 401k.
3: Okay.
2: How do you feel about it? Are you?
3: I'm not happy.
2: You're not? Okay.
3: I mean, you know.
2: Well, I did invest in 2019.
3: I'm happy for you.
2: Pre-IPO.
3: I'm happy for you.
2: You know, and yeah, so it's looking good for us. And that is your Under the Radar. Now, I do want to say you have John Starks calling in today, talking about the Knicks championship win. We also have Christian Winfield, who is a reporter for the New York Daily News, but he reports on the Knicks.
3: Yep.
2: And he's been at every single game.
3: Yep.
2: And you are going to be weighing in on what's going on with the Knicks. You know, the parade is happening on Thursday. All the details have just come out. It's going to be downtown Manhattan, and it's going to be nuts.
3: Crazy.
2: It's already crazy in the city.
3: Right.
2: But it's going to be really wild. But we have a lot of people who have been at all the games. Obviously, John Starks is a legend.
3: Yes.
2: And he'll be calling in.
3: No, the parade's going to be crazy.
2: Mm-hmm.
3: Like, probably the biggest one ever.
2: Yeah. That series was one of the best. Like, even people who don't really care about basketball that much were on the edge of their seats. So shout out to our New York Knicks. It's Way Up.
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10: Traffic.
11: Head over to 89th at Halsted, where crews are on the scene of a crash involving an IDOT vehicle in Bedford Park. There's a crash still being worked on 72nd and Cicero. Elsewhere, the Dan Ryan inbound, 15 in from 95th. Outbound 57 is 24 minutes out to I-80 with a Ford outbound slow out to the Steel Bridge. I'm Jeremy Scott. That's your latest total traffic.
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2: 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You know, you'd hear Madonna, Prince, Michael, Whitney Houston, Stevie Wonder, Genesis, Peter Gabriel. You'd hear those records and they just felt good to you. Or like, I'll never forget, like, Queen's Another One Bites the Dust used to play on the black stations, as well as the pop stations and the rock stations. So to me, that's just like when music was just so good that like it just broke down partitions. And I think that it's starting to do that again. And I love and commend pop music for that. It's just good to see that like good music is now floating to the top of like the charts, and that's the way it's always supposed to be. And I'm just glad that pop music is back there, you know?
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19: Traffic.
20: There's a vehicle fire on eastbound 80 at Harlem. Couple of right lanes there are blocked. Sounds like traffic's pretty solid back from LaGrange for right now. We'll keep an eye on that. Kennedy inbound ride 30 minutes out at 35. Not bad on the Ike. Stevenson looks good in both directions. I'm Deb Snyder, and that's your latest total traffic.
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1: 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Eating a bowl of cereal.
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It's Way Up with Angela Yee. I'm Angela Yee, and Ask Yee is coming up next. 800-292-5150. 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
5: Traffic.
6: Get right inbound at 95th Street Vehicle Fire. Two right lanes blocked. 95th to Burn Interchange, 13 minutes. I-57 outbound South Hill, 167 to I-80 with a crash left lane. Bishop Ford inbound solid, 111th to the Dan Ryan. Bishop Ford outbound to Sibley, a crash in the road construction area, right shoulder. I'm Tom Beck, and that's your latest total traffic.
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0: He has been rocking with me all day today. You're so excited about your New York Knicks. We have Christian Winfield here with us. We're going to talk more about the Knicks and their championship. Christian was covering every single game. He's been covering the Knicks for the past 3 years for the New York Daily News. We have more when we come back. More exclusives. It's Way Up.
1: I fly with the stars in the skies. I am no longer trying to survive. I

0: Christian Winfield here. He is the Knicks beat writer for the New York Daily News. Now, Christian, I don't know how much you can say about James Dolan being there.
1: Oh, man. Yeah. No, listen, I think that for the first time in my life, watching that finals run, I saw James Dolan get cheers. Has James Dolan gotten everything right over the years? Absolutely not. The team has been through the dirt and back, but he made the changes, right? He spent all this money on this team, and you know, now you're in a space where you've got this roster that could potentially compete. Now, granted, Boston's going to be back. Indiana's going to be. There's a lot of teams that are going to be in the Knicks next year, but the Knicks are here. They won a title. And
0: The energy is insane.
1: The arena, you can't even buy that type of energy. Like it's ridiculous. And you know, a lot of credit has to go to the man who calls the shots.
0: What do you think about how Tibbs is feeling right now?
2: Yeah, that's a good question.
1: That's tough. You know, all the players, everybody inside that locker room still loves Tibbs. You know, I personally think Tibbs should get a championship ring because he's somebody that, you know, when you talk about when he came to New York and the Knicks were laughing stock, no one really respected the Knicks when Tibbs got here. No one respected the Knicks when Julius Randle got here. Those guys are, like I wrote for the New York Daily News, you can't write Knicks history without talking about Tom Thibodeau, without talking about Dante DiVincenzo, Julius Randle, the guys who are not part of this team. But Tibbs built that culture. People ask, yo, why are the Knicks able to come back from down 20 so many times this year? They did it last year, too, in the second round against the Celtics and in the third round against the Pacers. You know, Tibbs established this this blue-collar workers culture that's still there with this team now. So he deserves
0: deserves some credit because I don't see him in the conversation so much.
1: No.
0: Right now, I'm with Jamal Murphy, sports journalist and an attorney, and we are talking to another sports journalist, Christian Winfield. He is the NBA beat writer for the New York Daily News for the Knicks. Now, Jamal, on the way here, we were talking about the officiating, and I want to get, what did you think? Because I saw a lot of people were also saying it was terrible.
2: There were a couple of games. I think game two was terrible. It just seemed like the Spurs got every call.
1: And even, they tried to rob
2: even
1: them.
2: Game five. Yeah. I'm watching game five. I'm watching this game. I'm like, they just don't want us to do it. It didn't seem like it was going both ways. And then, you know, there's all these conspiracy theories. And I don't try to get on the refs. I try to leave that alone. But yeah. I couldn't do it this time. I had to say something.
1: Yeah.
2: Because it just seemed like maybe the NBA was trying to extend the series.
1: But the way that they were trying to extend the game two was blatantly like, we don't want the Knicks to win the second game in San Antonio. I've never seen
2: anything
1: like that.
2: Is that just us, though? I'm like, is that just me?
1: No. I'm there in San Antonio looking. I'm like, that's a foul. You're not going to call that. He just shoved Jaylen to the floor. You're not going to call every single thing that they could have called to support the Spurs. They did. And the Knicks still found a way to win. I was like, all right. At that point, I knew, okay, this series is going the Knicks' way. But no, that was crazy. I've never seen anything like that.
0: People are also talking about a lot of the Knicks bandwagon fans now. People were watching this that never even watched basketball.
1: Yeah. What ends up happening is, as you guys know, a lot of people are moving from outside of New York into New York. And then you get just enthralled with the energy of the team. And it all falls into the what is a real New Yorker versus what is a not a real New Yorker conversation.
0: Oh,
1: but like, you know, you come to this city and you see the energy and you go to a game and you fall in love with the team. You're a fan now. It's okay. It's all right. Unless you are also simultaneously jacket another team, then as you're not a fan.
0: You can't be a Nets and a Knicks fan.
1: No, you can't do. You ever seen people try to wear that split hat with both feet on them?
2: So
0: you can't be a Mets and a Yankees fan.
1: You gotta pick a Jets and a Giants. I'd rather be a miserable Jets fan than jack both. It's not happening.
0: All right. Well, again, thank you so much. I know you're super busy. You haven't slept, it's good to hear from somebody who was on the ground. Jamal, you've been doing this work forever. We went to high school together, so.
1: Oh, for real?
0: Yeah.
1: Wow.
0: We've known each other since high school. All right, definitely make sure you watch that full interview on my YouTube channel, Way Up With Yee. And when we come back, this is your show, so you have the last word.

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1: Here's the last word on Way Up with Angela Yee.
2: Hey, it's Way Up with Angela Yee. This was fun. Jamal Murphy, you've been rocking with me all day today. Where can people find you online?
3: 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Check out Up Next Podcast with my guy Khalid Green. Mm-hmm. You can find me on Twitter at Blackitologist. Same thing on Instagram. And I'm all over.
2: I always look at all your sports takes. And shout out to our guy Bill Roden too.
3: Yes, he's still doing it. He was at every game too.
2: And again, thank you to John Starks for calling in today.
3: Yes.
2: I know he is. Listen, what does John Starks do to celebrate now?
3: I don't know, man. I don't know. But he was living and dying with these Knicks. You could tell it was like from the heart.
2: Yeah, absolutely. And also to Christian Winfield, who has been on the road with these New York Knicks all this time right now. So I'm sure he cried a little tear.
3: Oh, yeah.
2: Did you cry?
3: No, I didn't cry. Maybe, you know, maybe it was that hiatus I took with the Nets. You know? Messed me up.
2: All right. Well, again, you guys, this is your show, so you have the last word.
4: I've been sleeping with my girlfriend's mom for about 9 months now. It's just eating me up. I wanted to confess it to someone, so that's my confession. I've been sleeping with my girlfriend's mom.
5: 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I can't believe I sat in the conference room with Angela Yee's mama for 8 hours, and I didn't even know it was Angela Yee's mama until it was time to leave. Shout out to Angela Yee's mama. Love y'all.
1: Going way up.
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9: Traffic.
10: I saw our outbound stop and go. Custer to Desplaines Avenue from Old Post Office to Wolf, 23 minutes. I-57 outbound stop and go. 167 to I-80 with a crash. Left lane's blocked. Bishop Ford outbound slow. 115 to Dalton Avenue. Disabled vehicle on I-65 northbound at Kankakee River Bridge. Left lane. I'm Tom Beck, and that's your latest total traffic.
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2: You know, I have to say I'm a little bit of an old school at heart. Like, I just can't help it. I really, really like listening to old school music. It makes me feel good. But let's see, all my God kids love Taylor Swift so much. Like, you have to hear the way that they sing this song. They're like, you have to listen, Gma, to the song. And look, and can I buy it? And can I get it? So it's definitely some Taylor Swift happening around me going on. And she's super cool. I also really appreciate the way that she writes music and plays music and everything. So she's dope. I like A$AP Rocky. I like A$AP Ferg, too. So, yeah, there's a lot of things I'm into.
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1075 WGCI, the Shy's number one for hip hop and R&B. Welcome to a new week. And we're not champions. The New York Knicks are. We'll talk about that and a bunch more. It's Live with Tone Capone on GCI.

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3: Well, it is my way it been on the morning and I'm not to that thing. 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

107.5 WGCI, the Shy's number one for hip-hop and R&B. Lava Tonga Pong, welcome to it, man. Happy Monday. Let's get to it. Happy Monday. Juneteenth this week, short week for a lot of us, me included. I will be out Juneteenth in it with everybody else celebrating. You already know. Gotta do that. And then shout out to the New Yorkers here in Chicago. Shout out to y'all. Got you a championship. The Knicks won. Shout out to Jalen Brunson. He won one here in high school, so we know he's a winner. And good.

0: You know, we just got to win now. It all starts with one. Hey, man, look, how about it? We're going to get to some entertainment news on the way. We'll jump to that, man. Enjoy this weather and these joints coming up next on GCI.
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0: Hey, what up? Your boy Tone Capone here. 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

0: But Amanda ended up taking the title and that collegiate record. 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
10: Your Bronzeville jewel, Oscar, will be jumping, so pull up on us during the big Juneteenth celebration. 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
22: Your Kennedy trip out to O'Hare is about 45 minutes. The express lanes are clear to Montrose. 50 both directions of the Eisenhower. Stevenson out at 40. Heavy from Ashland to LaGrange. It's 19 minutes on the outbound Rhine, but coming in at 30. Pack from 91st to the Skyway. Crash blocks a couple of left lanes. I'm Deb Snyder, and that's your latest total traffic.
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I just messed up the whole program. 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

for the driver. Yes, you. Weren't you just complaining about the road needing work? Well, let's help the crews working on the potholes and keep them safe by avoiding distractions, following the signs, and slowing down when you drive through a work zone. Respect the zone. It's not a game.

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1: 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It takes seconds and could save your life. 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

I ain't gonna lie, it seems a little crazy. Jay-Z strikes a Target deal for Reasonable Doubt exclusive vinyl amid boycott, and people aren't happy. What's Jay-Z doing, bro? Yeah.

0: 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Turn me up.
1: Jay-Z is catching flack for exclusively making Reasonable Doubt only available at Target. Everybody is really weirded out by it. I ain't gonna lie, I am too. 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Okay. GCI.

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2: 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That's that shit I don't like. 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

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Everybody was running to go see him. Man, come on, man. Keep Still got it, bruh. Legend. Legend. Sexy Red joined him on stage, man. And good to see Keith able to perform in Chicago. That was fire, bro. It's GCI.

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She hates you, bro. She hates you. Let's do this. Sexy Red went crazy at Summer Smash. If you want it, that girl a star. 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It's my kind of party. 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

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No need to speed. You'll get there, okay? It's not a game. It's from your friends at WGCI.

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I got Six Flags Great American tickets. That's on the way. Plus, I am coming to the South Suburbs to party on Wednesday. The microphone got to stay still. On Wednesday. All that's coming up in minutes. A chance to go to Six Flags, though. A family four-pack is on the way. All you got to do is listen. It's GCI.

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1: 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This is Drizzy Drake.
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Yes, you. When you see flashing lights on the roadside, change lanes and slow down. Let's keep emergency responders, road crews, and other drivers safe. Move over. It's the law, and it is not a game. 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
1: 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And yes, Hurricane Harbor, Chicago, and Rockford. Now tell me who hooked you up.
0: WGCI, you already know.
1: Yeah, that's right, man. Don't forget they got the new roller coaster, Wrath of Rock Sasha. That is a vibe. That's a vibe. I gotta go get on a new roller coaster. Hey, don't forget, man, your boy will be hanging out. I will be at St. Patrick's in Dalton. It is our Hennessy Happy Hour series. I will be there on Wednesday. On Wednesday. So St. Patrick's, they've been saying Tone Capone coming out there with Hennessy. There's no lie. I will be out there, so y'all got to pull up on me and drink some Hennessy with me. Feel me? More joints on the way. My brother Lil Cuz is next. It's GCI. Hey.
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Okay, I'm talking to the driver. 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

Man, Lucky, it was a movie out there. You hear me? If you missed Summer Smash 2026, man, hey, boy, you better start planning for the one next year. You hear me? It was a real life movie out there all weekend long, Friday to Sunday, man. Shout out to Lyrical Lemonade. This artist coming your way right now. He blazed the stage as well, man. Took Friday night by storm. Lil Uzi, what you said? Let's get into this right now. You locked in with your boy Lil Cuz on GCI. Let's go.

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Okay, it is not a game. 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

going up tonight on this Monday, man? Probably nobody. It's Monday, man. You probably ain't even in the mood for all that. You see all I'm talking about? Cousin Talk on the way inside the 7 o'clock hour. Let's do this on GCS.